begin anew. Let's begin anew again, or just begin. Life and living seem to be a continuum. Again, or just begin anew. Anew. Anew. Anew. Anew. Anew. Anew. Anew. Anew. Anew. Anew. Anew. Anew. Anew. Anew. Anew. Anew. Anew. Anew. Anew. Anew. Anew. Anew. Anew. Anew. Anew. Anew. Anew. Anew. Anew. Anew. Anew. Anew. Anew. Anew. Anew. Anew. Anew. Anew. Anew. Anew. Anew. Anew. Anew. Anew. Anew. Anew. Anew. Anew. Anew. Anew. Anew. Anew. Anew. Anew. Anew. Anew. Anew. Anew. Anew. Anew. Anew. Anew. Anew. Anew. Anew. Anew. Anew. Anew. Anew. Anew. Anew. Anew. Anew. Anew. Anew. Anew. Anew. Anew. Anew. Anew. Anew. Anew. Anew. Anew. Anew. Anew. Anew. Anew. Anew. Anew. Anew. Anew. Anew. Anew. Anew. Anew.

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Taking us back to 1992 and the height of inner city success, we heard German producer Roland Liska putting a thumping spin on Pennies from Heaven, one of my all-time favourite house tracks and something that always has me bouncing around no matter where I am. If you're loving the show this week, send me a like or comment against the episode 322 post on Facebook or Instagram. It would be great to read your feedback. Let's keep the energy going, and this is Robbie Rivera, Duane Motley and Zandrina with I Get Lifted. No.

Danny Abram and Mikael Wanick. It's titled Balearic Sunset out of Marble Records. And before that, you had one coming from Pandora, titled No More by Breakstorm, Sarah, and David Use. And that one there was followed by a track by Jonathan and Poppy Lon, titled Switch and Dance out of Zeta Flavor. And let's keep this rocking. Up next we have Kelly Capuccio, dropping one with Delicious Recordings titled

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I ain't so sure about this place. It's hard to play a gig in this town and keep a straight face. And it seems like everybody's got a plan. It's kinda like Nashville with a tan.

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Jump Around. 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The Chris Hammond Saturday Morning Breakfast Show. Now here's Olivia Dean.

Fusion, Cher Lloyd with Sweet Devotion. It's time for me to take a short commercial break. And then, of course, after the break, going to give you more music. Going to give you some Midlands Magazine as well as some Midlands Music Guarantee. So if you are an independent artist based in the Midlands and you've sent your tune to us, stick around. Or if you can't stick around, take me with you and see if your tune gets played, okay? And I want to hear your thoughts on Cape Verde's goalkeeper as well. Keep your thoughts rolling in right now, okay? But before the break, I'm going to roll on to Eliza Rose with Morning Light.

I should leave the singing to professionals. Yes, beautiful sounds of Nathan Dorr and Ella Henderson with 21 Reasons. It is definitely time for me to vacate Vamoosh and leave.

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Yeah. 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This is

0: There we go, guys. Yes, it is just gone 12 o'clock with Craig and Jay until 2 p.m. today.
1: Yes, Saturday, the 20th of June. Good afternoon, Birmingham. Welcome along to Craig and Jay's Big Saturday Show. And yes, last week I was doing it all by myself right here in the Switch Radio Studios. And today, Jay is back, aren't you?
0: I am indeed. Yes, I am all back. I'm a little bit exhausted and a bit weak and a bit tired today, but I'm here.
1: But he's here, and we're going to have a great show. Loads of stuff going on today, including the Midlands Music Guarantee at 1:30 as well, the Midlands Magazine, letting you know what's going on around the city, all your latest weekend travel news, ideas and suggestions of what to do with the kids over the weekend, and of course, more great music, including this one, Shoulda Never. 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

For the Sky News Centre at 6, days after signing a framework for peace, Iran has closed the Strait of Hormuz again. Tehran's leaders are accusing America of failing to prevent Israeli strikes in southern Lebanon. It says negotiators are still heading to Switzerland for talks about the interim deal.

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Lord. I'll stand in the middle of the field and scare man's crow. You birds ain't shit, got bird's eye view when you use them roll. If snitching's them man's cold, then man start hitting up scare man mode. Man blast him, don't care where man goes, kaboom. Even in the plane T, I'm flexing.

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And we have a new act coming up right at the end of the show in less than an hour now with his new track, Don't Worry About It. It's Miracle, so keep it locked for that. And I'll

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In JMD, I'm a millionaire. The ATM don't work, that should tell you I'm there. I roll with some stush, gal, it won't give you a stare. Nothing but their teeth.

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